Monica, un panino dal Lampredonio with green sauce. With green sauce. With green sauce. With green sauce.

0: Boba Fett as I go along.
1: In rejecting the truths that I've been served.
0: Making up Miss Boba Fett as I go along.
1: In rejecting the truths that I've been served.
0: Besides tuition for my countenance, rest fine in reverse.

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1: We call it Song for My Father.
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0: And on, you know, Wayne Shorters and Herbie Hancock and all the people who recorded on Blue Note.
4: Yeah, just that guy Dwelle, chilling with your boy Madlib. You know what I'm saying? Representing this Blue Note mix CD, year 2003, the year of the Mad. You know what I'm saying? So, representing Detroit City, stay up, player.

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1: Why'd the beat stop? 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
2: You're no Doom.
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1: 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Just the most I saw. 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Finance, we knock down towers. More manipulation. Solving on simulated. Back to the basics, divine order. 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From the Lucius in Japan. 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A lot of these streets eat face. Cause you don't see truth. Whole world address. Shall I see through? It was fake offerings. Paint a part of waste. Look like afros. Assholes shit on me. Cause cheeks to y'all.
2: Yo. 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

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Oh, Bozo who grew through Blue Moor. 22 lifetimes, C2. Disposition's 22. So driven down your spine, tripping out the whole world, man. You fine, like she does. 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Yes, I see that in ya. Yes.

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0: Mad Lib, it's all good. This is Reuben Wilson. Check out Mad Lib. He's the man. Dig it.
1: I'll have to go ahead with my experiment right now. Lower the dome. Are you ready, Carstairs?
2: All set.
1: My moment of triumph is at hand. Come back.
3: It's messed up.
4: Doesn't look bad.
3: It's crazy. It looks bad.
4: Okay, then at least tell me what that thing is it's done.
3: This figure in the middle, it's not even coming out right. I already got like the hands, like on the side, like the hands of doom. They're like representing the city and the environment around this artist. And he's like by himself in his own world and whatnot. He don't care about nobody around him. And that's what the hands are, everybody around him.
4: Yeah, who is this character? That's you.
3: Who told you? Who gave you that idea?
4: Come on, man, I've been knowing for a long time that was you.

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Transversales. Orbital.

days. 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Blaze the street, and then I would just like to announce. Feeling my groove, my dick is different, making you bounce. Others is fed, me and my niggas breaking the bread. Stay getting it, we got you niggas holding your head. Afraid of us, you know this ain't the game to us. You strange to us, that's the beginning dangerous. Come on, this is serious. We could make you delirious. You should have a health.

0: I first diagnosed symptomless coma 3 years ago, and since then, the number of cases has been steadily increasing. To watch a patient in a state of unavoidable decline runs against every instinct I have. When the dreadful day comes, I try and make things as easy as possible for the family. Even then, their hopes can be very unrealistic.
1: Nurse, could you double the benzodiazepine?

sadly, there's no likelihood of a cure in the foreseeable future. I hope that one day there will be a cure. But until that day, many more young people are going to die. And I'll have to do this job again and again. Nurse, could you double the benzodiazepine?

You know what? When you said that last time, I was kind of tripping, right? But now, you're right. I am crazy. But you know what else? I don't give a fuck. I don't give a fuck about you. I don't give a fuck about Steele. And I don't give a fuck about Raheem either. I don't give a fuck about myself. Look, I ain't shit. I ain't never gonna be shit. And you less of a man than me, so as soon as I decide that you ain't gonna be shit, so be it. You remember that, motherfucker. Cause I'm the one y'all need to be worried about.

executioner. 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

0: broke. 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
1: From the split that I lived in hell.
0: We also traveling.
1: From the split that I lived in hell.

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just to be

without examples, without models, I began to believe voices in my head that I was a freak, that I am broken, that there is something wrong with me, that I will never be lovable. Years later, I find the courage to admit that I am transgendered and that this does not mean that I am unlovable. So this world that we imagine in this room might be used to gain access to other rooms, to other worlds previously unimaginable.

0: building mosaic from a third eye revealed in the sound. Move around London in the autumn twilight, reflecting on my life. 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A spiritual practice, transmute metal to gold. 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
1: Double exposures, feels like Alexia's. Symbiotic demons are void by interior. Like I wander way through a long corridor with no end. Green flavored low waste, you blend with that scent. Mix of incense, held upon hell like an addiction. Death eyes a politician, fiscal like execution. Or a trillion midnights, invisible blades that attack the mental. Political scum, leave a bitterness, yellowish, foul like you choke on. Makes me vomit all life, chokes me out like a snake form. Luminous scrolls, gateway, bars back to the unknown. Of a world superimposed, yet they tangle together in discordant forms. Dualism, shadows stretching high upon the walls. A special glass and a floor and the pulse. Wells of fear along the horizon and deep within. When I walk through the eye of the pin, in the forest, wandering the woods like a Taoist. Marsh ruins, mosaic resplendent, naked curves in Egyptian cotton. Our entrance falls lost in passion. I'm just crazy cause you're poison and the blood spills. Sometimes I've considered what might be. Getting lost in a world that it tests me. So much noise through the window, stay poised. In this world with horizons lost in the void. DNA from Dravidians, mental abstractions, reflecting on nation DNA equations. Ancestors screaming from a flashing expression. Romani South Indian blood. These pros are spiritual moments, moments upon moments, moments.

0: want to tell you of our latest work. 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
1: Yeah, Mr. Swan, now who's going to be singing this? The Juicy Fruits?
0: No, they're a reflection of the past. 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
2: Attack the West. 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
3: Ha. 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

0: shaman is. 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And get that IM3 and the First Infantry, all the Dilated album, and everything we do was becoming correct. So in the meantime, check out that Duck Team Part 2.
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run naked, circuitously around the attic and clothe myself in cobwebs, trying to induce a panic attack on a latent dosage. 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
2: Yes, sir. Should I want to hear my nigga? Yeah. You don't even know that's the official word up in the town, you heard?
3: Yeah.
2: Get that swing.
4: Yes, sir.
5: Get it in, man.
2: Yeah. That's
5: stop
2: the official
5: playing,
2: shit,
5: man.
2: Kid.
5: Uh-huh.
2: Word up.
5: Mm-hmm.
2: We're going to take it back to the big park and shit.
6: What are we going
2: to
6: rap about?
2: Yeah. Niggas is rhyming hard and coming crazy.
5: What the fuck is,
2: electrifying and vivid.
5: All that.
2: Yeah.

0: gunshot from inside the house forces a change of plan.
1: Jake, let's make sure all the windows are covered.
0: A straightforward entry has turned into what appears to be a barricaded standoff.
2: Police department, come to the front door!
3: Anything you say, Kraken.
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Go down!

0: sort of the computer models on Monday before the storm started. We were looking at this information and the potential of this hurricane on land. It didn't happen in December, January. This happened in March. I mean, you were a week away from springtime, and all of a sudden, here comes this monster system.
1: It seemed like a lot of people were caught off guard. Either they didn't believe us, which I can understand, or they just didn't hear it.
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0: Come on, B. Come on. 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
1: Come on, B.
2: Rules for me. 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
1: Come on, B.
2: Do your thing. 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
3: You on the whitey game.
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0: 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Cross country or something.
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1: 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Must have run all day.
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2: Come on, Fate.
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1: Come on, Fate.
0: Come on, feet.

tape to this station, 88.1 FM. I was driving through the crate the other day. I came across this cat, Carson Bodo. I played a few tunes yesterday with sponsors. Real cool. They did this. The new album came in. It's at your local stores, Quasimodo's Degree. I'm gonna play a couple tunes for y'all. Y'all get y'all recorded off. If y'all sleep, you know.

replacement maintenance.

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0: Up in John Coltrane up in my headphones.
1: Gary Bartz, Mizzle, I produce love tones. Even Kuhn and the gang got jazz for that ass.
0: Marlon Jazz Quartet always got the A-class.
1: Johnny Hammersmith and Pearl Sanders.

Jazz. The universe. Freedom throughout the universe.